0: refreshing.
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Here's one off Every Picture Tells a Story, and we haven't done this together since we recorded it. 22 years ago, most of the band weren't born. My wife was only one. Here we go.

Welcome in to Motel DuCap, y'all. Looks like you've been on the road for a while there. Well, ain't no need to worry now. You just come on in and make yourselves at home. All the bedding's fresh, and there's cable on all the TVs. And don't fret, it's all included. We just want y'all to feel right at home here. There's an ice machine down at the end of the hall, and you can help yourself to a cup of coffee down here in the morning. We always make it fresh. Don't be shy, you'll use that swimming pool out back neither. You see, here at Motel DuCap, it's gonna be whatever you wanna make of it. If you ask me, your time is best spent being you. Your life, for better or for worse, is carved out by you. And ain't none of us ever gonna see anything exactly the same. We're all just standing in different corners of the room. So don't let that worry you none. Just take it day by day. Now y'all just come on in and start dreaming.

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1: Oh, I just remembered this. This next Sunday is Uncle Henry's and Aunt Bernice's 40th anniversary. So glad I remembered. 40 years, man. Ain't that something? You know, they both told me that what the secret of their marriage is they never go to bed.

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0: Wolfman Jack, the classic is playing the classic.
1: Oh, you talk about the games people play. I really messed up today. I really did. I put way too much aftershave on. I could tell when I walked by the television set. The picture tube puckered. 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

0: 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And I tell you, as we were playing that last record, Mellow Mike found a rare copy of Elmo Sputkin's version, and I'd just like to play a little of that for you, just to show you what the Schnoz label used to put out. Are you ready?
1: Yeah.
0: Get your...

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2: Telephone, where am I? Hello, who's this on Wolfman telephone?
3: Hello, Mr. Wolfman, sir. This is Snooky Wilbon.
2: What's your name, Bugs Bunny? What's your name, man?
3: My name's Snook, and his name is Snick. Do you want to speak to him for a minute?
2: Pardon me?
3: Hold on. He's Snicky.
2: Snicky? Who is Snicky?
3: Okay.
2: Hello, Snicky?
3: Yeah, baby, why hear you howl? It turns me on, baby.

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Turn your toes, T-T-4. 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

0: All right. It's Wolfman Jack. 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I'm alive again.
1: Boy, I tell you, I had another small war with Wolf Woman the other day. But as usual, we managed to settle it all, you see. She claimed that I wasn't making enough sacrifices in our marriage. Well, I disagree. After all, just last week I sacrificed a bull moose, two warthogs, and an aardvark right on the front lawn. Oh, that is some big sacrifices. I tell you, I mean, do you know how hard it is to get an aardvark?

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Yes, indeed. I cannot predict what will be. I can only live what I am. 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

0: 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He drinks some beer while he is playing. 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
0: Oh, it's my time to go. Well, listen, I'll see y'all later. Everybody here say goodbye. 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
1: He wrote and performed many of the Doobie Brothers' biggest hits, and he's now enjoying success of his first solo album.
0: Yeah. That LP includes this week's number one song, which you'll hear later in the program. But right now, we have a real treat for you. Michael is going to debut his newest release, which is called I Gotta Try. 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
4: 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I thought you did. 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Oh, you know it. 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

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The World Health Organization reminds you that using a globe while making love is illegal unless the poles are covered. 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
1: Hey, how you doing, Wolf?
2: Oh, hey, Mars. 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
1: I'm afraid not, Wolf. Doctor told me to cut down. Besides, my hemorrhoids are acting up.
2: Oh, no problem here. Try this.
1: What is it?
2: Well, it's new Shrink a Coffee. Not only is it decaffeinated, but it helps soothe annoying hemorrhoidal pain.
1: Wow, it is good.
2: And you can drink all you want. 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
1: Wow, I feel better already.
2: You will, too. 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It's the only non-caffeinated coffee that's made just for hemorrhoid sufferers. Shrink a, good to the bottom of the can.

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